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Well, where did she come from, this international daughter son, so get your hands up like this, until your party's just begun. So come over to my house, and that's where this all from.

0: saya Badio. Mana peminat-peminat rock balada, rock kapak 80-an dan 90-an, jom dengarkan hits Roman Cinta setiap hari Ahad bermula pukul 9 malam hingga pukul 11 malam. 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
1: As life goes on, I'm starting to learn more and more about responsibility. And I realize that everything I do is affecting the people around me. So I want to take this time out to apologize for things that I've done and things that haven't occurred yet and things that they don't want to take responsibility for.